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2: Most water-related accidents occur within the month of August, with the leading causes including flooding of infrastructure and drowning.
3: So here's a quick guide to prevent accidents. 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
3: After spending a long time in the water, keep warm and get plenty of rest. 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
2: Attempting a rescue with no equipment is too dangerous. Instead, in case of emergency, always call 119 first and look for a safety kit in the meantime.

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1: On this Seoul Smarts, first aid kits. It's summer, which means it's vacation season, but it also means there's an increased chance of illness and injury. For a peace of mind, keep a first aid kit ready at all times. The kit should include painkillers, cold and flu medication, adhesive and cotton bandages,antibacterial ointment or powder, bug spray, and any personal medication. If you're planning on traveling overseas, it may be a good idea to have indigestion and anti-diarrhea medication handy, just in case your body doesn't agree with the local food or water. If you have a baby or young child in the family, it's a good idea to keep a thermometer ready to check if they have a fever. Cotton swabs will also come in handy. Be ready and be safe.
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0: They say a typhoon will hit us soon. Are you prepared to survive through it?
1: Yes, I've got my radio, TV, phone, all set up to keep in touch with my friends and family.
0: What about your shop? Did you tie your sign? What about your windows?
1: All done. But I have to check the roof, though. The wind might blow it away.
0: Good. I think I'll have to check my drains at home when I get there to see if any of them is clogged.
1: Don't forget your car, too. 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
0: Speaking of lowlands, did you get your place prepped? It has a basement parking lot, right? You should make sure it doesn't get flooded.
1: Sure, I think that's about everything. Let's stay safe this season.

Good day, dear hearts of cuties. Thanks for joining us on this fine hump day morning. DJ producer EQ signing in. We all have our go-to something. A go-to food, a go-to song, a go-to place, even a go-to person. It's something we trust, something familiar, something we don't have to think twice about. Maybe having a go-to is exactly what gives us the courage to try something new. We can take a chance, make a mistake, explore unfamiliar territory, because somewhere in the back of our minds, we know we have something safe to return to. It's what gives us the confidence to step outside of it. So, what is your go-to? Let's start the show with Young the Giant, something to believe in.

Young the Giant has something to believe in to get us started. Hey everybody, happy Wednesday. Thanks for spending your morning with our program here at 112-113. Today is August 26th and the time is a little past 10:05. I'm your producer and host, EQ. Whether you're listening via TBS EFM 101.3 on the FM waves or on YouTube, I'm so glad that you are here. If you are in the mood to interact with us, you can find our Kakao Open Chatting Room, which you can find by searching 112-113 on the under Open Chatting channel on your Kakao app. I'm keeping an eye on your messages, so please come say hello. 청취자님들과의 소통을 위한 여러 가지 공간이 마련돼 있는데요. 유튜브에서 TBS EFM 라이브 검색하시면 보이는 라디오로 함께 하실 수 있습니다. 또 카카오톡 오픈 채팅 채널에서 1012,

Jefferson Starship Count on Me 였습니다. So today's EQ 영어 expression of the day go to something. Again, let me reiterate the homework for you. What is your go to something? It could be go to food, go to song, or go to person, or go to routine when you need cheering up. 기분 전환이 필요할 때 여러분들이 신뢰할 수 있는 그런 go to something 무엇인지 여쭤보고 있습니다. We'll talk more and look at your homework submission after this song and be back with the part two of the show. Loveholics입니다. 언제나 그대 내 곁에.

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Concerns are growing as summer approaches due to potential power shortages. A sudden surge in power usage can lead to power outages. To prevent this, it is advised to reduce electricity consumption between 2 to 5 p.m., which is the peak usage period. Set your air conditioner's room temperature to 26 degrees Celsius or higher, and remember to unplug devices when not in use. During an emergency, turn off all electrical appliances and lights connected to the main power source. After a power outage, do not immediately reconnect the power supply. It is not secure and can hinder recovery efforts. The best way to prevent power shortages is by reducing electricity waste, and everyone can contribute to this effort.

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No matter where you're listening from, a perfect timing. Here are updates on the weather. Normally by this point in late August, we would start to feel the first hints of fall in the air. But this year, the heat just refuses to let go, with hot and humid conditions continuing both day and night. Heat advisories remain in effect across much of the country, except for some north, central, and mountainous areas. Southern regions in particular remain under heat warnings, with feels like temperature hovering around 35 degrees. Today, rain is expected in the greater Seoul area and Gangwon. Up to 30 millimeters could fall in northeastern Gyeonggi and inland Gangwon, while the rest of the capital region and the east coast of Gangwon can expect around 5 to 10 millimeters. Scattered showers are also possible across inland southern regions, with 5 to 40 millimeters expected. Central regions will stay mostly cloudy with the rain, while southern areas will continue to see mostly clear skies. Today's high will reach 31 degrees in Seoul, while Daegu and Ulsan will climb to a scorching 36 degrees. More rain is expected in parts of the country through the end of the week, and once it passes, the heat should finally begin to ease. That is the weather. 참 표현이 웃기네요. 이쯤 되면은 가을을 느낄만한 그런 시기일 법도 한데 여름이 그냥 refuses to go, 가기를 거부한다. 어떠신가요? 여름이 가기를 거부하는 거에 대해서 어떻게 생각이 되시나요? 저는 I'm okay with it. You know, I'm a summer person, so you know I don't mind you know having a little more extended summer as long as it doesn't you know continue on to let's say September or you know late September or even August. I mean October. 좋습니다. 숙제 하나 둘씩 이제 제출해주고 계신데요. 3998님의 숙제 먼저 체크해볼까요? So, using the expression go to, expression of the day for EQ 영어 today. 3998님 says, when I need cheering up, my go-to is music. I put on a playlist and listen to music while letting my imagination run wild. Excellent. In this case, 3998님 used go-to as a 명사 kind of. 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Excellent. Usage of the word go-to and excellent application of the expression go-to. 3998님께서 음악을 잘 안다거나 줄줄 깨고 있진 않지만 제가 들어서 좋은 음악들 찾아 들으며 공상하며 기운내곤 합니다. 이큐피디님, 큐티님들 반갑습니다. Yeah, that's all that matters, right? You know, as long as you know what cheers you up, you go to that source of, you know, cheering up. In a lot of cases, you know, it is music. 그쵸? 저도 마찬가지인 것 같아요. I listen to a particular type of music when I need some cheering up. 저는 이제 death metal, thrash metal, very hard music I listen to, heavy music I listen to it. 보통 때 잘 안 듣는데 그럴 땐 정말 잘 듣는 것 같아요. 약처럼, 잘 듣는 약처럼. It's my go-to medicine. Whenever I'm feeling kind of down, I listen to thrash music, thrash metal music and the death metal music. 감사드립니다. 3998님, well done. Your homework is excellent. I'll give you an A+ mark. 노래만 불렀지라는 곡인데요. 김장훈 씨 곡 듣고 와서 여러분들 숙제 더 체크할게요.

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1: 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The information hotline is available in 5 foreign languages including English, Chinese, Japanese, Vietnamese and Mongolian. 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Within Seoul, dial 120. Outside of Seoul and within Korea, dial 02120. The call center also provides consultations via mobile phone text messages at 02120.
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At the peak of summer, surface temperatures on the road can easily get to 65 degrees. The heat buildup weakens car tires, leading to wear and tear that could jeopardize your safety and the safety of other motorists on the road. So during the hot summer months, get your tires checked regularly, looking for signs of damage. You should also monitor tire pressure, because the right air pressure helps keep the temperature of your tires down. Regular tire checks are key in detecting other issues to increase vehicle safety, like proper alignment. Let's all stay safe on the road this summer.

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I would have to say two very different kinds of paradise that we experienced here. 악뮤의 소문의 낙원은 약간 뭔가 히피스러운 낙원. The Guns N' Roses Paradise는 뭔가 rock out, rockers paradise sort of, right? Both very nice song. 감사드립니다. 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So here it goes. My go-to stress reliever is impulse shopping. My go-to stress reliever, that's a good expression, is impulse shopping. Sometimes I relieve stress by buying things I don't really need. Well, that is what impulse buying is all about, right? Buying things that you don't need on impulse. 최근에 웹소설 웹툰 굿즈랑 책을 샀는데 남은 건 통장과 잠깐의 자기 만족뿐이라고. Recently, I bought some, goods related to webtoon and the books and whatnot. And, all that there is left is just an empty bank account. But satisfaction. 잘 하셨습니다. That was sort of my extra homework assignment for 3998님. Since 3998님 is such a good student. Well done. 잘 하셨습니다. 3998님. But, don't try to go overboard with your impulse shopping. 충동구매는 너무 심하게는 하지 마시고요. here's next homework turned in by our QT님's Wisdom님. 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But I think you know what I'm talking about. My go-to is 노래방. I blast the music and scream high notes I never try at home. Then I immediately freeze and look around to see if anyone caught me. 그렇군요. 막 이렇게 노래를 크게 높은 음을 부르시다가 혹시 누가 듣고 있나? 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I think that would be the safest place to, do your singing there, right? Practice your belting and whatnot. 그러시면서 그런 곡이신 것 같은데 그런 곡을 신청해 주셨습니다. 함께 듣고 오겠습니다. Bon Jovi, Living on a Prayer.

That would be an excellent song to, you know, to really belt it out while driving. I was doing that too, you know, while this song was being played on air. 좋습니다, Wisdom님. Nice done, nicely done with your homework. 보글님, 마지막 숙제 제출이 될 것 같은데요. 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And that never fails to help. So my go-to habit when I'm mentally exhausted, 뭔가 굉장히 지쳤을 때 정신적으로 멍 때리기, spacing out이죠. So my go-to habit is spacing out that never fails to help. I think that's what a lot of people need. Just not necessarily spacing out, but just, you know, do nothing and sort of meditate and just, you know, do absolutely nothing and stay calm and peaceful in a sort of a situation. 그런 것 같습니다. 누구에게나 다 필요한 그런 것인 것 같은데요. 그렇죠? 신청곡으로 에어의 곡 신청해 주셨는데 오늘 그러면 들어보고 오늘 준비한 또 스페셜 트리뷰트가 준비되어 있는데 4부에서 뮤직뷰티크로 돌아오겠습니다. 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

0: TBS EFM. Summer is the season of air conditioning-itis. People who stay indoors for a long time with air conditioners experience this. The symptoms are cold, headaches, muscle pains, fatigue, and digestive problems. It occurs because of temperature differences. However, it's hard for our bodies to adjust to the difference. When exposed to such conditions for a long time, our peripheral vessels shrink. This causes abnormalities in our blood circulation and autonomic nervous system. People with high blood pressure, diabetes, and arthritis easily experience this. Here are things you can do to prevent the symptoms. Our bodies can handle a temperature difference of 5 degrees Celsius. Make sure the difference between the outdoors and indoors is within that range. Be aware that it mustn't be more than 8 degrees maximum.
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With the high temperatures raging on this month, it is important to know how to avoid heat-related illnesses. Heat stroke occurs when the body's temperature is 40 degrees or higher and is a life-threatening medical emergency. Heat exhaustion is a less serious condition caused by long exposure to the sun. Heat stroke may begin with symptoms of heat exhaustion, which begins with muscle cramping, headaches, and dizziness. Heat exhaustion leads to cold and clammy skin, while heat stroke leads to hot and dry skin. In case of a heat stroke, call 119 and take measures to lower your body temperature.

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to your daily Kickstarter Morning Groove. Some days, life feels like a giant game of whack-a-mole. You're stressed, overthinking, and trying to fix everything while running on empty. I heard a great piece of advice for days like this.When life gets overwhelming, don't try to fix it right away. First, blast the AC and eat something outrageously good. It sounds too simple, right? But it makes perfect sense. We often think we're burned out because our problems are so complicated. But honestly, half the time, we're just sleep deprived and hungry. You can't solve a crisis when your own battery is at 1%. So if this week has been dragging you down,Call a timeout. Tidy up your space, grab your absolute favorite snack, and put yourself first today.

It is Wednesday, the 26th of August. Good morning, everyone. Hope you're all starting off the day on the right foot. Now, here is a quick look at today's weather. The late summer heat remains intense, with heat warnings in effect across most of Yeongnam and Jeonnam, where feels like temperatures are expected to hover around 35 degrees Celsius. Heat advisories also remain in place across most parts of the country, except for some central and northern areas in the mountainous regions of Gangwon. Hot and humid conditions are expected to continue for the time being, bringing repeated spells of heat waves and tropical nights. In the central region, skies will stay mostly cloudy today, with rain expected from the morning through the evening. Northeastern Gyeonggi and inland Gangwon could receive up to 30 millimeters, while other parts of the capital region and the east coast of Gangwon are expected to see around 10 millimeters. Jeonnam, inland areas of Yeongnam, and the mountainous regions of Jeju could see sudden downpours of 5 to 40 millimeters. This afternoon, temperatures are expected to reach 31 degrees Celsius in Seoul and Chuncheon, 35 degrees Celsius in Gwangju and Busan, and 36 degrees Celsius in Daegu and Ulsan. Current temperature outside of our Sangam studio, it is 26.6 degrees Celsius. And that is your weather update for now. Have a wonderful day. So Park Geun-hye 팀장님 responded to today's question. The chores that she really wished someone else would do for her is house chores. That's what she responded. Now, when it comes to house chores, there are so many different kinds, right? Washing the dishes or wiping down the floor, tidying up and everything. So I asked her, like, which one are you talking about in precise? And she just said, like, all kinds of house chores. 그냥 다, 모든 집안일이 그냥 다 귀찮다고 대답을 해주신 우리 박은희 팀장님이십니다. 단 한 개를 좀 못 고르시더라고요. 이거 이렇게 집어서 말씀을 하시라는 게 아니라 그냥 집안일 자체가 조금 누가 하루가 좀 대신 해줬으면 좋겠다라고 얘기를 하셨는데 여러분들은 어떠세요? 우리 얼짱님 같은 경우는 저는 운전이요. 기사 데리고 다니고 싶어요. 운전 재미없어요. 유유. 스트레스 받고 귀찮아요. 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Especially during winter time, it gets dusty so quickly. 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
1: At the peak of summer, surface temperatures on the road can easily get to 65 degrees. The heat buildup weakens car tires, leading to wear and tear that could jeopardize your safety and the safety of other motorists on the road. So during the hot summer months, get your tires checked regularly, looking for signs of damage. You should also monitor tire pressure, because the right air pressure helps keep the temperature of your tires down. Regular tire checks are key in detecting other issues to increase vehicle safety, like proper alignment. Let's all stay safe on the road this summer.

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between 2 to 5 p.m., which is the peak usage period. 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

ready for it. On Monday, on Tuesday, on Wednesday, on Thursday, on Friday. Every morning at 7 o'clock, let summer be your morning friend. Morning groove, got the groove. Morning groove, got the groove. Yeah!

Here is a quick glance at today's news headlines. The Kospi staged a sharp turnaround on Tuesday, rebounding from an early 4.3% plunge to close 0.68% higher at 6,742.74. Samsung Electronics and SK Hynix recovered from steep early losses, while strong institutional and corporate buying helped lift the broader market. The KOSDAQ index also bounced back, gaining 1.7% to finish at 827.15. Extreme heat continues to grip South Korea, with the country recording 20.1 days of heat waves so far this year, nearly double the average. Tropical nights have also reached 16.4 days, the second highest level on record and the most since 1994. The Korea Meteorological Administration says a double heat dome is expected to keep temperatures high into September, with feels-like temperatures around 33 degrees Celsius counting into early next month. Seoul Metropolitan Council members from the Democratic Party are calling on Mayor Oh Se-hoon to restore TBS's status as a publicly funded institution and resume financial support. The party, which holds two-thirds of the council's seats, has introduced a resolution backed by all 80 of its councillors. It calls for a recovery roadmap, funding measures, and job security protections for TBS employees. TBS lost city funding 2 years ago after its public institution status was revoked, leaving the broadcaster with mounting debt and unpaid expenses. That was your hourly news update. 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

can't touch this. Look, man, you can't touch this. You better get hype, boy, 'cause you know you can't touch this. Ring the bell, school's back in.

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3: Summer is the season of air conditioning-itis. 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

0: upgrade your daily routine every morning 7 to 9 a.m. with Morning Brew. Good morning, everyone. You are tuned into the second hour of Morning Groove already, and I'm your host, Summer. Welcome, welcome. I'm pretty sure that you guys are all having some busy morning, but despite all of that, thank you so much for tuning into our program, just like 별초롱짱 Morning Groover. Good morning이요. 오늘 라이브는 8시가 넘어서 들을 수 있어서 출첵 인사만 먼저 올리고 가요. 모두 좋은 하루 되세요. So I think I will be able to listen to the live session of today's show after 8. So I will leave an early check-in message. 또 이렇게 일찌감치 출첵을 남겨주셨지만 8시가 넘어서 딱 메시지를 띄워주시는 우리 박은혜 팀장님. 지금 듣고 계신가요? 확인하고 싶어서 그랬습니다. 별초롱짱 모닝 그루버, are you tuned in now? 준비 다 되신 거예요? 우리 별초롱짱 모닝그루버 이제 즐기면 되는 겁니까? 모닝그루버들 이렇게 말 많이 많이 걸어주세요. Talk to me, everyone. It's really easy. Just send in your messages to sharp1013. It is 51 per message and 101 for longer messages. 말 거는 거 쉽습니다. 여러분들 문자번호 샵 1013으로 남겨주시면 되고요. 보는 라디오 지금 가동돼 있어요. 티봉이 여러분들께 인사 중입니다. 안녕하세요. 배나온 티봉이에요. 자꾸 썸머가 놀려요. 혼내주세요. 티봉이 진짜 귀엽다 오늘. So watch me on Viable Radio. Come to our YouTube channel TBS EFM and please subscribe if you feel like it. Now, today we're talking about a knowing task that you wish someone else would do for you. Ben's Burrow says, Michelin star level cooking is an extremely annoying chore. I would wish that a world famous chef did that for me. Not just one day, but always. Come to think of it, annoying or tedious don't describe it well. There really is no precise translation for 귀찮다. 아, 그러니까요. 이 귀찮아라는 표현을 어떻게 또 이렇게 잘 구현을 할 수 있을까? 귀찮아 is something special, right? It has some other meanings that only Korean people would understand. I guess there are quite a few words like that. 답답해 이런 거 있잖아요. 눈치 막 이런 거는 there's no proper translation in English. But anyway, seeing your message, Ben Sproul, does that mean that you're able to cook Michelin star level meals? Because if you wish someone would do it for you, like, does that mean that you have the ability to do that? 오, 궁금한데. I want to find out. 우리 마르탱스 모닝 그룹원은요, 제가 카페를 하고 있는데요. 누가 설거지만 대신 해주면 너무 좋겠어요. Yeah, like this dishwashing has some sort of like superpower. Like if you are able to wash the dishes while doing your chores at the same time, you're basically like Superman and Superwoman because this is such a tedious task that people really want to avoid and postpone. 이 설거지가, although you were in the mood for cooking, I'm gonna make some pasta today. And then like afterwards, when you see the dishwashing, the dishes like stacking up, like it gives you a big, big stress. It basically ruins your mood, doesn't it?
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0: 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You know, we see technologies developing every single day and we're living in the year of 2026.
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0: 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Let's have a listen to a song dedicated to 박은희 팀장님 aka DJ Badiba. This is Lady Gaga, Ariana Grande, Rain on Me.

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With the high temperatures raging on this month, it is important to know how to avoid heat-related illnesses. Heat stroke occurs when the body's temperature is 40 degrees or higher and is a life-threatening medical emergency. Heat exhaustion is a less serious condition caused by long exposure to the sun. Heat stroke may begin with symptoms of heat exhaustion, which begins with muscle cramping, headaches, and dizziness. Heat exhaustion leads to cold and clammy skin, while heat stroke leads to hot and dry skin. In case of a heat stroke, call 119 and take measures to lower your body temperature.

0: 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Our regular program is aired every Monday to Friday from 7 to 9 a.m. If you have any comments and suggestions for our show, send us an email to morninggroove.tbs@gmail.com or send us a text message during the show to #1013 for 51 or 101 for longer messages.
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Time for a quick roundup of today's top news stories. The KOSPI staged a sharp turnaround on Tuesday, rebounding from an early 4.3% plunge to close 0.68% higher at 6,742.74. Samsung Electronics and SK Hynix recovered from steep early losses, while strong institutional and corporate buying helped lift the broader market. The KOSDAQ index also bounced back, gaining 1.7% to finish at 827.15. Extreme heat continues to grip South Korea, with the country recording 20.1 days of heat waves so far this year, nearly double the average. Tropical nights have also reached 16.4 days, the second highest level on record and the most since 1994. The Korea Meteorological Administration says a double heat dome is expected to keep temperatures high into September, with feels-like temperatures around 33 degrees Celsius counting into early next month. Seoul Metropolitan Council members from the Democratic Party are calling on Mayor Oh Se-un to restore TBS's status as a publicly funded institution and resume financial support. The party, which holds two-thirds of the council's seats, has introduced a resolution backed by all 80 of its councillors. It calls for a recovery roadmap, funding measures, and job security protections for TBS employees. TBS lost city funding 2 years ago after its public institution status was revoked, leaving the broadcaster with mounting debt and unpaid expenses. That was your hourly news update. 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

0: It is Wednesday, the 26th of August. Good morning to you all. This is Summer guiding you through today's weather forecast. The late summer heat remains intense, with heat warnings in effect across most of Yeongnam and Cheongnam, where feels like temperatures are expected to hover around 35 degrees Celsius. Heat advisories also remain in place across most parts of the country, except for some central and northern areas in the mountainous regions of Gangwon. Hot and humid conditions are expected to continue for the time being, bringing repeated spells of heat waves and tropical nights. In the central region, skies will stay mostly cloudy today, with rain expected from the morning through the evening. Northeastern Gyeonggi and inland Gangwon could receive up to 30 millimeters, while other parts of the capital region and the east coast of Gangwon are expected to see around 10 millimeters. Cheongnam, inland areas of Gyeongnam, and the mountainous regions of Jeju could see sudden downpours of 5 to 40 millimeters. This afternoon, temperatures are expected to reach 31 degrees Celsius in Seoul and Chuncheon, 35 degrees Celsius in Gwangju and Busan, and 36 degrees Celsius in Daegu and Ulsan. Current temperature outside of our Sangam studio, it is 28.2 degrees Celsius. Keep your umbrella handy, stay hydrated, and take it easy in the heat today.
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0: As we head into monsoon season, this is a timely reminder to be on guard for landslides.
1: Landslides generally happen where they have occurred in the past. Learn about risks related to the areas you'll be traveling in. And when passing through, listen for indicative sounds like boulders knocking together or trees crackling.
0: Keep in mind that areas burned by forest fires and with heavily saturated grounds are more susceptible to mudflows. Flowing water is often a precursor, so keep an eye out for this as well.
1: If you ever find yourself in a landslide, report it immediately to 042-481-4119.

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Bringing the best of the best of the past. Tune in and let the music take you back.

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2: Most water-related accidents occur within the month of August, with the leading causes including flooding of infrastructure and drowning.
3: So here's a quick guide to prevent accidents. First,
2: always perform some kind of warm-up exercise before going in the water.
3: After spending a long time in the water, keep warm and get plenty of rest. It's always a good idea to wear a life jacket and stay away from deep areas.
2: Attempting a rescue with no equipment is too dangerous. Instead, in case of emergency, always call 119 first and look for a safety kit in the meantime.

turns slowly. It's hard to say that I'd rather stay awake when I'm asleep, because my dreams are bursting at the seams.

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1: On this Seoul Smarts, first aid kits. 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For a peace of mind, keep a first aid kit ready at all times. The kit should include painkillers, cold and flu medication, adhesive and cotton bandages,antibacterial ointment or powder, bug spray, and any personal medication. 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If you have a baby or young child in the family, it's a good idea to keep a thermometer ready to check if they have a fever. Cotton swabs will also come in handy. Be ready and be safe.
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0: They say a typhoon will hit us soon. Are you prepared to survive through it?
1: Yes, I've got my radio, TV, phone, all set up to keep in touch with my friends and family.
0: What about your shop? Did you tie your sign? What about your windows?
1: All done. But I have to check the roof, though. The wind might blow it away.
0: Good. I think I'll have to check my drains at home when I get there to see if any of them is clogged.
1: Don't forget your car, too. Don't park it anywhere near a river, a beach, or in the lowlands.
0: Speaking of lowlands, did you get your place prepped? It has a basement parking lot, right? You should make sure it doesn't get flooded.
1: Sure, I think that's about everything. Let's stay safe this season.

Good day, dear hearts of cuties. Thanks for joining us on this fine hump day morning. DJ producer EQ signing in. We all have our go-to something. A go-to food, a go-to song, a go-to place, even a go-to person. It's something we trust, something familiar, something we don't have to think twice about. Maybe having a go-to is exactly what gives us the courage to try something new. We can take a chance, make a mistake, explore unfamiliar territory, because somewhere in the back of our minds, we know we have something safe to return to. It's what

Young the Giant has something to believe in to get us started. Hey everybody, happy Wednesday. Thanks for spending your morning with our program here at 112-113. Today is August 26th and the time is a little past 10:05. I'm your producer and host, EQ. Whether you're listening via TBS EFM 101.3 on the FM waves or on YouTube, I'm so glad that you are here. If you are in the mood to interact with us, you can find our Kakao Open Chatting Room, which you can find by searching 112-113 on their Open Chatting channel on your Kakao app. I'm keeping an eye on your messages, so please come say hello. 청취자님들과의 소통을 위한 여러 가지 공간이 마련돼 있는데요. 유튜브에서 TBS EFM 라이브 검색하시면 보이는 라디오로 함께 하실 수 있습니다. 또 카카오톡 오픈 채팅 채널에서 1012, 1013 검색하시면 찾으실 수 있고요. And don't forget, you can check us out again via our

Jefferson Starship Count on Me 였습니다. So today's EQ 영어 expression of the day go to something. Again, let me reiterate the homework for you. What is your go to something? It could be go to food, go to song, or go to person, or go to routine when you need cheering up. 기분 전환이 필요할 때 여러분들이 신뢰할 수 있는 그런 go to something 무엇인지 여쭤보고 있습니다. We'll talk more and look at your homework submission after this song and be back with the part two of the show. Loveholics입니다. 언제나 그대 내 곁에.

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Concerns are growing as summer approaches due to potential power shortages. A sudden surge in power usage can lead to power outages. To prevent this, it is advised to reduce electricity consumption between 2 to 5 p.m., which is the peak usage period. Set your air conditioner's room temperature to 26 degrees Celsius or higher, and remember to unplug devices when not in use. During an emergency, turn off all electrical appliances and lights connected to the main power source. After a power outage, do not immediately reconnect the power supply. It is not secure and can hinder recovery efforts. The best way to prevent power shortages is by reducing electricity waste, and everyone can contribute to this effort.

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1: 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No matter where you're listening from, a perfect timing. Here are updates on the weather. Normally by this point in late August, we would start to feel the first hints of fall in the air. But this year, the heat just refuses to let go, with hot and humid conditions continuing both day and night. Heat advisories remain in effect across much of the country, except for some north, central, and mountainous areas. Southern regions in particular remain under heat warnings, with feels like temperature hovering around 35 degrees. Today, rain is expected in the greater Seoul area and Gangwon. Up to 30 millimeters could fall in northeastern Gyeonggi and inland Gangwon, while the rest of the capital region and the east coast of Gangwon can expect around 5 to 10 millimeters. Scattered showers are also possible across inland southern regions, with 5 to 40 millimeters expected. Central regions will stay mostly cloudy with the rain, while southern areas will continue to see mostly clear skies. Today's high will reach 31 degrees in Seoul, while Daegu and Ulsan will climb to a scorching 36 degrees. More rain is expected in parts of the country through the end of the week, and once it passes, the heat should finally begin to ease. That is the weather. 참 표현이 웃기네요. 이쯤 되면은 가을을 느낄만한 그런 시기일 법도 한데 여름이 그냥 refuses to go, 가기를 거부한다. 어떠신가요? 여름이 가기를 거부하는 거에 대해서 어떻게 생각이 되시나요? 저는 I'm okay with it. You know, I'm a summer person, so you know I don't mind you know having a little more extended summer as long as it doesn't you know continue on to let's say September or you know late September or even August. I mean October. 좋습니다. 숙제 하나 둘씩 이제 제출해 주고 계신데요. 3998님의 숙제 먼저 체크해 볼까요? So, using the expression go to expression of the day for EQ 영어 today. 3998님 says, when I need cheering up, my go to is music. I put on a playlist and listen to music while letting my imagination run wild. Excellent. 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Excellent. Usage of the word go to and excellent application of the expression go to. 3998님께서 음악을 잘 안다거나 줄줄 깨고 있진 않지만 제가 들어서 좋은 음악들 찾아 들으며 공상하며 기운 내곤 합니다. 이큐피디님, 큐티님들 반갑습니다. Yeah, that's all that matters, right? You know, as long as you know what cheers you up, you go to that source. Of you know cheering up, in a lot of cases you know it is music. 그쵸? 저도 마찬가지인 것 같아요. I listen to a particular type of music when I need some cheering up. 저는 이제 death metal, thrash metal, very hard music. I listen to heavy music. I listen to it. 보통 때 잘 안 듣는데 그럴 땐 정말 잘 듣는 것 같아요. 약처럼 잘 듣는 약처럼. 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Whenever I'm feeling kind of down, I listen to thrash music, thrash metal music, and the death metal music. 감사드립니다. 3998님, well done. Your homework is excellent. I'll give you an A+ mark.

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So here's another submission of homework for EQ 영어 by Benny님. Let's see what Benny has sent us. My go-to stress-relieving food is ramen. You know, isn't that for all of us, right? So my go-to

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2: 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The information hotline is available in 5 foreign languages, including English, Chinese, Japanese, Vietnamese, and Mongolian.Dial the hotline for information on a variety of topics including everyday living in Seoul, public transportation, immigration matters, tourism, culture events and etc. Foreigners can use this service wherever they are in the world. 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

at the peak of summer, surface temperatures on the road can easily get to 65 degrees. The heat buildup weakens car tires, leading to wear and tear that could jeopardize your safety and the safety of other motorists on the road. So during the hot summer months, get your tires checked regularly, looking for signs of damage. You should also monitor tire pressure, because the right air pressure helps keep the temperature of your tires down. Regular tire checks are key in detecting other issues to increase vehicle safety, like proper alignment. Let's all stay safe on the road this summer.

Yes. 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I would have to say two very different kinds of paradise that we experienced here. Akmu의 Somune Nagwan은 약간 뭔가 히피스러운 낙원. The Guns N' Roses Paradise는 뭔가 rock out, rockers paradise sort of, right? Both very nice song. 감사드립니다. 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So here it goes. My go-to stress reliever is impulse shopping. My go-to stress reliever, that's a good expression, is impulse shopping. Sometimes I relieve stress by buying things I don't really need. Well, that is what impulse buying is all about, right? Buying things that you don't need on impulse. 최근에 웹소설 웹툰 굿즈랑 책을 샀는데 남은 건 통장과 잠깐의 자기 만족뿐이라고. Recently, I bought some, goods related to webtoon and the books and whatnot, and all that there is left is just an empty bank account, but satisfaction. 잘하셨습니다. That was sort of my extra homework assignment for 3998님, since 3998님 is such a good student. Well done. 잘하셨습니다. 3998님. But don't try to go overboard with your impulse shopping. 충동 구매는 너무 심하게는 하지 마시고요. Here's next homework turn in by our QT님's wisdom님. 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But I think you know what I'm talking about. My go-to is 노래방. I blast the music and scream high notes I never try at home. Then I immediately freeze and look around to see if anyone caught me. 그렇군요. 막 이렇게 노래를 크게 높은 음을 부르시다가 혹시 누가 듣고 있나? 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I think that would be the safest place to do your singing there, right? Practice your belting and whatnot. 그러시면서 그런 곡이신 것 같은데 그런 곡을 신청해 주셨습니다. 함께 듣고 오겠습니다. Bon Jovi, Living on a Prayer.

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I was doing that too, you know, while this song was being played on air. 좋습니다, Wisdom님. Nice done, nicely done with your homework. 보글님, 마지막 숙제 제출이 될 것 같은데요. 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And that never fails to help. So my go-to habit when I'm mentally exhausted, 뭔가 굉장히 지쳤을 때 정신적으로 멍 때리기, spacing out이죠. 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I think that's what a lot of people need. Just not necessarily spacing out, but just, you know, do nothing and sort of meditate and just, you know, do absolutely nothing and stay calm and peaceful in a sort of a situation. 그런 것 같습니다. 누구에게나 다 필요한 그런 것인 것 같은데요. 그죠? 신청곡으로 에어의 곡 신청해 주셨는데 오늘 그러면 들어보고 오늘 준비한 또 스페셜 트리뷰트가 준비되어 있는데 4부에서 뮤직뷰티크로 돌아오겠습니다. 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

0: TBS EFM. Summer is the season of air conditioning-itis. People who stay indoors for a long time with air conditioners experience this. The symptoms are cold, headaches, muscle pains, fatigue, and digestive problems. It occurs because of temperature differences. However, it's hard for our bodies to adjust to the difference. When exposed to such conditions for a long time, our peripheral vessels shrink. This causes abnormalities in our blood circulation and autonomic nervous system. People with high blood pressure, diabetes, and arthritis easily experience this. Here are things you can do to prevent the symptoms. Our bodies can handle a temperature difference of 5 degrees Celsius. Make sure the difference between the outdoors and indoors is within that range. Be aware that it mustn't be more than 8 degrees maximum.
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With the high temperatures raging on this month, it is important to know how to avoid heat-related illnesses. Heat stroke occurs when the body's temperature is 40 degrees or higher and is a life-threatening medical emergency. Heat exhaustion is a less serious condition caused by long exposure to the sun. Heat stroke may begin with symptoms of heat exhaustion, which begins with muscle cramping, headaches, and dizziness. Heat exhaustion leads to cold and clammy skin, while heat stroke leads to hot and dry skin. In case of a heat stroke, call 119 and take measures to lower your body temperature.

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Welcome to your daily Kickstarter Morning Groove. Some days, life feels like a giant game of whack-a-mole. You're stressed, overthinking, and trying to fix everything while running on empty. I heard a great piece of advice for days like this.When life gets overwhelming, don't try to fix it right away. First, blast the AC and eat something outrageously good. It sounds too simple, right? But it makes perfect sense. We often think we're burned out because our problems are so complicated. But honestly, half the time, we're just sleep deprived and hungry. You can't solve a crisis when your own battery is at 1%. So if this week has been dragging you down,Call a timeout. Tidy up your space, grab your absolute favorite snack, and put yourself first today.

It is Wednesday, the 26th of August. Good morning, everyone. Hope you're all starting off the day on the right foot. Now, here is a quick look at today's weather. The late summer heat remains intense, with heat warnings in effect across most of Yeongnam and Jeonnam, where it feels like temperatures are expected to hover around 35 degrees Celsius. Heat advisories also remain in place across most parts of the country, except for some central and northern areas in the mountainous regions of Gangwon. Hot and humid conditions are expected to continue for the time being, bringing repeated spells of heat waves and tropical nights. In the central region, skies will stay mostly cloudy today, with rain expected from the morning through the evening. Northeastern Gyeonggi and inland Gangwon could receive up to 30 millimeters, while other parts of the capital region and the east coast of Gangwon are expected to see around 10 millimeters. Jeonnam, inland areas of Yeongnam, and the mountainous regions of Jeju could see sudden downpours of 5 to 40 millimeters. This afternoon, temperatures are expected to reach 31 degrees Celsius in Seoul and Chuncheon, 35 degrees Celsius in Gwangju and Busan, and 36 degrees Celsius in Daegu and Ulsan. Current temperature outside of our Sangam studio, it is 26.6 degrees Celsius. And that is your weather update for now. Have a wonderful day. So Park Geun-hye 팀장님 responded to today's question. The chores that she really wished someone else would do for her is house chores. That's what she responded. Now, when it comes to house chores, there are so many different kinds, right? Washing the dishes or wiping down the floor, tidying up and everything. So I asked her, like, which one are you talking about in precise? And she just said, like, all kinds of house chores. 그냥 다 모든 집안 일이 그냥 다 귀찮다고 대답을 해주신 우리 박은희 팀장님이십니다. 단 한 개를 좀 못 고르시더라고요. 이거 이렇게 집어서 말씀하시는 게 아니라 그냥 집안 일 자체가 조금 누가 하루가 좀 대신해줬으면 좋겠다라고 얘기를 하셨는데 여러분들은 어떠세요? 우리 얼짱님 같은 경우는 저는 운전이요. 기사 데리고 다니고 싶어요. 운전 재미 없어요. 유유. 스트레스 받고 귀찮아요. 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I really wish someone would drive for me. It's not fun and it's also stressful. 박은희 팀장님을 깨울 수 있는 곡? 방정맞은 노래 어때요? Who let the dogs out? Ooh!

0: TBS EFM。
1: At the peak of summer, surface temperatures on the road can easily get to 65 degrees. The heat buildup weakens car tires, leading to wear and tear that could jeopardize your safety and the safety of other motorists on the road.So during the hot summer months, get your tires checked regularly, looking for signs of damage. You should also monitor tire pressure, because the right air pressure helps keep the temperature of your tires down. Regular tire checks are key in detecting other issues to increase vehicle safety, like proper alignment. Let's all stay safe on the road this summer.

Concerns are growing as summer approaches due to potential power shortages. A sudden surge in power usage can lead to power outages. To prevent this, it is advised to reduce electricity consumption between 2 to 5 p.m., which is the peak usage period. Set your air conditioner's room temperature to 26 degrees Celsius or higher, and remember to unplug devices when not in use. During an emergency, turn off all electrical appliances and lights connected to the main power source. After a power outage, do not immediately reconnect the power supply. It is not secure and can hinder recovery efforts. The best way to prevent power shortages is by reducing electricity waste, and everyone can contribute to this effort.

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Our regular program is aired every Monday to Friday from 7 to 9 a.m. If you have any comments and suggestions for our show, send us an email to morninggroove.tbs@gmail.com or send us a text message during the show to sharp1013 for 51 or 101 for longer messages.

Let's bring you joy, get ready for it. On Monday, on Tuesday, on Wednesday, on Thursday, on Friday. Every morning at 7 o'clock, let summer be your morning friend. Morning groove, got the groove. Morning groove, got the groove. Yeah.

Here is a quick glance at today's news headlines. The Kospi staged a sharp turnaround on Tuesday, rebounding from an early 4.3% plunge to close 0.68% higher at 6,742.74. Samsung Electronics and SK Hynix recovered from steep early losses, while strong institutional and corporate buying helped lift the broader market. The KOSDAQ index also bounced back, gaining 1.7% to finish at 827.15. Extreme heat continues to grip South Korea, with the country recording 20.1 days of heat waves so far this year, nearly double the average. Tropical nights have also reached 16.4 days, the second highest level on record and the most since 1994. The Korea Meteorological Administration says a double heat dome is expected to keep temperatures high into September, with feels-like temperatures around 33 degrees Celsius counting into early next month. Seoul Metropolitan Council members from the Democratic Party are calling on Mayor Oh Se-un to restore TBS's status as a publicly funded institution and resume financial support. The party, which holds two-thirds of the council's seats, has introduced a resolution backed by all 80 of its councillors. It calls for a recovery roadmap, funding measures, and job security protections for TBS employees. TBS lost city funding 2 years ago after its public institution status was revoked, leaving the broadcaster with mounting debt and unpaid expenses. That was your hourly news update. 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
3: Summer is the season of air conditioning-itis. 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Our bodies can handle a temperature difference of 5 degrees Celsius. 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
1: Good morning, everyone. You are tuned into the second hour of Morning Groove already, and I'm your host, Summer. Welcome, welcome. I'm pretty sure that you guys are all having some busy morning, but despite all of that, thank you so much for tuning into our program, just like 별초롱짱 Morning Groover. Good morning이요. 오늘 라이브는 8시가 넘어서 들을 수 있어서 출첵 인사만 먼저 올리고 가요. 모두 좋은 하루 되세요. So I think I will be able to listen to the live session of today's show after 8. So I will leave an early check-in message. 또 이렇게 일찌감치 출첵을 남겨주셨지만 8시가 넘어서 딱 메시지를 띄워주시는 우리 박은혜 팀장님. 지금 듣고 계신가요? 확인하고 싶어서 그랬습니다. 별초롱짱 모닝 그루버, are you tuned in now? 준비 다 되신 거예요? 우리 별초롱짱 모닝그루버 이제 즐기면 되는 겁니까? 모닝그루버들 이렇게 말 많이 많이 걸어주세요. Talk to me, everyone. It's really easy. Just sending your messages to sharp1013. It is 51 per message and 101 for longer messages. 말 거는 거 쉽습니다. 여러분들 문자번호 샵 1013으로 남겨주시면 되고요. 보는 라디오 지금 가동돼 있어요. 티봉이 여러분들께 인사 중입니다. 안녕하세요. 배나온 티봉이에요. 자꾸자꾸 썸마가 놀려요. 혼내주세요. 티봉이 진짜 귀엽다 오늘. So watch me on Viable Radio. Come to our YouTube channel TBS EFM and please subscribe if you feel like it. Now, today we're talking about a knowing task that you wish someone else would do for you. Ben's Bro says, Michelin star level cooking is an extremely annoying chore. I would wish that a world famous chef did that for me. Not just one day, but always. Come to think of it, annoying or tedious don't describe it well. There really is no precise translation for 귀찮다.
2: 아, 그러니까요. 이 귀찮아라는 표현을 어떻게 또 이렇게 잘 구현을 할 수 있을까? 귀찮아 is something special, right?
1: It has some other meanings that only Korean people would understand. I guess there are quite a few words like that.
2: 답답해 이런 거 있잖아요. 눈치 막 이런 거는
1: there's no proper translation in English. But anyway, seeing your message, Ben Sparrow, does that mean that you're able to cook Michelin star level meals? Because if you wish someone would do it for you, like, does that mean that you have the ability to do that?
2: 오, 궁금한데. I want to find out. 우리 마르팅스 모닝 그룹원은요, 제가 카페를 하고 있는데요. 누가 설거지만 대신 해주면 너무 좋겠어요.
1: Yeah, like this dishwashing has some sort of like superpower. Like if you are able to wash the dishes while doing your chores at the same time, you're basically like Superman and Superwoman because this is such a tedious task that people really want to avoid and postpone.
2: 이 설거지가, although you were in the mood for cooking, I'm gonna make some pasta today.
1: And then like afterwards, when you see the dishwashing, the dishes like stacking up, like it gives you a big, big stress. It basically ruins your mood, doesn't it?
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1: 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You know, we see technologies developing every single day and we're living in the year of 2026.
2: 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Let's have a listen to a song dedicated to 박은혜 팀장님 aka DJ Badiba. 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

With the high temperatures raging on this month, it is important to know how to avoid heat-related illnesses. Heat stroke occurs when the body's temperature is 40 degrees or higher and is a life-threatening medical emergency. Heat exhaustion is a less serious condition caused by long exposure to the sun. Heat stroke may begin with symptoms of heat exhaustion, which begins with muscle cramping, headaches, and dizziness. Heat exhaustion leads to cold and clammy skin, while heat stroke leads to hot and dry skin. In case of a heat stroke, call 119 and take measures to lower your body temperature.

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Time for a quick roundup of today's top news stories. The Kospi staged a sharp turnaround on Tuesday, rebounding from an early 4.3% plunge to close 0.68% higher at 6,742.74. Samsung Electronics and SK Hynix recovered from steep early losses, while strong institutional and corporate buying helped lift the broader market. The KOSDAQ index also bounced back, gaining 1.7% to finish at 827.15. Extreme heat continues to grip South Korea, with the country recording 20.1 days of heat waves so far this year, nearly double the average. Tropical nights have also reached 16.4 days, the second highest level on record and the most since 1994. The Korea Meteorological Administration says a double heat dome is expected to keep temperatures high into September, with feels-like temperatures around 33 degrees Celsius counting into early next month. Seoul Metropolitan Council members from the Democratic Party are calling on Mayor Oh Se-un to restore TBS's status as a publicly funded institution and resume financial support. The party, which holds two-thirds of the council's seats, has introduced a resolution backed by all 80 of its councillors. It calls for a recovery roadmap, funding measures, and job security protections for TBS employees. TBS lost city funding 2 years ago after its public institution status was revoked, leaving the broadcaster with mounting debt and unpaid expenses. That was your hourly news update. 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

It is Wednesday, the 26th of August. Good morning to you all. This is Summer guiding you through today's weather forecast. The late summer heat remains intense, with heat warnings in effect across most of Yeongnam and Cheongnam, where feels like temperatures are expected to hover around 35 degrees Celsius. Heat advisories also remain in place across most parts of the country, except for some central and northern areas and the mountainous regions of Gangwon. Hot and humid conditions are expected to continue for the time being, bringing repeated spells of heat waves and tropical nights. In the central region, skies will stay mostly cloudy today, with rain expected from the morning through the evening. Northeastern Gyeonggi and inland Gangwon could receive up to 30 millimeters, while other parts of the capital region and the east coast of Gangwon are expected to see around 10 millimeters. Cheongnam, inland areas of Gyeongnam, and the mountainous regions of Jeju could see sudden downpours of 5 to 40 millimeters. This afternoon, temperatures are expected to reach 31 degrees Celsius in Seoul and Chuncheon, 35 degrees Celsius in Gwangju and Busan, and 36 degrees Celsius in Daegu and Ulsan. Current temperature outside of our Sangam studio, it is 28.2 degrees Celsius. Keep your umbrella handy, stay hydrated, and take it easy in the heat today.

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2: On this Seoul Smarts emergency ready app, while residing in Korea, you may face various emergency situations.Earthquakes, typhoons, floods, wildfires, fires, and traffic accidents. 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

0: As we head into monsoon season, this is a timely reminder to be on guard for landslides.
1: Landslides generally happen where they have occurred in the past. Learn about risks related to the areas you'll be traveling in. And when passing through, listen for indicative sounds like boulders knocking together or trees crackling.
0: Keep in mind that areas burned by forest fires and with heavily saturated grounds are more susceptible to mudflows. Flowing water is often a precursor, so keep an eye out for this as well.
1: If you ever find yourself in a landslide, report it immediately to 042-481-4111.

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0: 62.20 랄랄라 라디오 광고.
1: Most water-related accidents occur within the month of August, with the leading causes including flooding of infrastructure and drowning.
2: So here's a quick guide to prevent accidents. First,
1: always perform some kind of warm-up exercise before going in the water.
2: After spending a long time in the water, keep warm and get plenty of rest. It's always a good idea to wear a life jacket and stay away from deep areas.
1: Attempting a rescue with no equipment is too dangerous. Instead, in case of emergency, always call 119 first and look for a safety kit in the meantime.

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1: On this Seoul Smarts, first aid kits. It's summer, which means it's vacation season, but it also means there's an increased chance of illness and injury. For a peace of mind, keep a first aid kit ready at all times. The kit should include painkillers, cold and flu medication, adhesive and cotton bandages,antibacterial ointment or powder, bug spray, and any personal medication. If you're planning on traveling overseas, it may be a good idea to have indigestion and anti-diarrhea medication handy, just in case your body doesn't agree with the local food or water. If you have a baby or young child in the family, it's a good idea to keep a thermometer ready to check if they have a fever. Cotton swabs will also come in handy. Be ready and be safe.
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0: They say a typhoon will hit us soon. Are you prepared to survive through it?
1: Yes, I've got my radio, TV, phone, all set up to keep in touch with my friends and family.
0: What about your shop? Did you tie your sign? What about your windows?
1: All done. But I have to check the roof, though. The wind might blow it away.
0: Good. I think I'll have to check my drains at home when I get there to see if any of them is clogged.
1: Don't forget your car, too. 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
0: Speaking of lowlands, did you get your place prepped? It has a basement parking lot, right? You should make sure it doesn't get flooded.
1: Sure, I think that's about everything. Let's stay safe this season.

Good day, dear hearts of cuties. Thanks for joining us on this fine hump day morning. DJ producer EQ signing in. We all have our go-to something. A go-to food, a go-to song, a go-to place, even a go-to person. It's something we trust, something familiar, something we don't have to think twice about. Maybe having a go-to is exactly what gives us the courage to try something new. We can take a chance, make a mistake, explore unfamiliar territory, because somewhere in the back of our minds, we

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So, what is your go-to? Let's start the show with Young the Giant, something to believe in.

Young the Giant has something to believe in to get us started. Hey everybody, happy Wednesday. Thanks for spending your morning with our program here at 101.2, 101.3. Today is August 26th and the time is a little past 10:05. I'm your producer and host, EQ. Whether you're listening via TBS EFM 101.3 on the FM waves or on YouTube, I'm so glad that you are here. If you are in the mood to interact with us, you can find our Kakao Open Chatting Room, which you can find by searching 101.2, 101.3 on the under Open Chatting channel on your Kakao app. I'm keeping an eye on your messages, so please come say hello. 청취자님들과의 소통을 위한 여러 가지 공간이 마련되어 있는데요. YouTube에서 TBS EFM Live 검색하시면 보이는 라디오로 함께 하실 수 있습니다. 또 카카오톡 오픈 채팅 채널에서 1012, 1013 검색하시면 찾으실 수 있고요. And don't forget, you can

Jefferson Starship Count on Me 였습니다. So today's EQ 영어 expression of the day, go to something. Again, let me reiterate the homework for you. What is your go to something? It could be go to food, go to song, or go to person, or go to routine when you need cheering up. 기분 전환이 필요할 때 여러분들이 신뢰할 수 있는 그런 go to something 무엇인지 여쭤보고 있습니다. We'll talk more and look at your homework submission after this song and be back with the part two of the show. Loveholics입니다. 언제나 그대 내 곁에.

The Ministry of the Interior and Safety runs an insurance program for small business owners at risk of damages from natural disasters like storms, floods, and earthquakes. Any establishment of business or factory can be registered for coverage. Up to 100 million won for stores, 150 million won for factories, and 50 million won for inventory will be compensated in case of loss. There are many more benefits the insurance offers that are also worth checking out. 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

Concerns are growing as summer approaches due to potential power shortages. A sudden surge in power usage can lead to power outages. To prevent this, it is advised to reduce electricity consumption between 2 to 5 p.m., which is the peak usage period. Set your air conditioner's room temperature to 26 degrees Celsius or higher, and remember to unplug devices when not in use. During an emergency, turn off all electrical appliances and lights connected to the main power source. After a power outage, do not immediately reconnect the power supply. It is not secure and can hinder recovery efforts. The best way to prevent power shortages is by reducing electricity waste, and everyone can contribute to this effort.

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No matter where you're listening from, a perfect timing. Here are updates on the weather. Normally by this point in late August, we would start to feel the first hints of fall in the air. But this year, the heat just refuses to let go, with hot and humid conditions continuing both day and night. Heat advisories remain in effect across much of the country, except for some north, central, and mountainous areas. Southern regions in particular remain under heat warnings, with feels-like temperature hovering around 35 degrees. Today, rain is expected in the greater Seoul area and Gangwon. Up to 30 millimeters could fall in northeastern Gyeonggi and inland Gangwon, while the rest of the capital region and the east coast of Gangwon can expect around 5 to 10 millimeters. Scattered showers are also possible across inland southern regions, with 5 to 40 millimeters expected. Central regions will stay mostly cloudy with the rain, while southern areas will continue to see mostly clear skies. Today's high will reach 31 degrees in Seoul, while Daegu and Ulsan will climb to a scorching 36 degrees. More rain is expected in parts of the country through the end of the week, and once it passes, the heat should finally begin to ease. That is the weather. 참 표현이 웃기네요. 이쯤 되면은 가을을 느낄만한 그런 시기일 법도 한데 여름이 그냥 refuses to go, 가기를 거부한다. 어떠신가요? 여름이 가기를 거부하는 거에 대해서 어떻게 생각이 되시나요? 저는 I'm okay with it. You know, I'm a summer person, so you know I don't mind you know having a little more extended summer. As long as it doesn't, you know, continue on to, let's say, September or, you know, late September or even August. I mean, October. 좋습니다. 숙제 하나 둘씩 이제 제출해주고 계신데요. 3998님의 숙제 먼저 체크해볼까요? So, using the expression go-to expression of the day for EQ 영어 today. 3998님 says, when I need cheering up, my go-to is music. I put on a playlist and listen to music while letting my imagination run wild. Excellent. In this case, 3998님 used go-to as a 명사 kind of. 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So my go-to is music when I need cheering up. Excellent usage of the word go-to and excellent application of the expression go-to. 3998님께서 음악을 잘 안다거나 줄줄 깨고 있진 않지만 제가 들어서 좋은 음악들 찾아 들으며 공상하며 기운 내곤 합니다. 이큐피디님, 큐티님들 반갑습니다. Yeah, that's all that matters, right? You know, as long as, you know what cheers you up, you go to that source of, you know, cheering up. In a lot of cases, you know, it is music. 그렇죠? 저도 마찬가지인 것 같아요. I listen to a particular type of music when I need some cheering up. 저는 이제 death metal, thrash metal, very hard music. I listen to heavy music. I listen to it. 보통 때 잘 안 듣는데 그럴 땐 정말... 잘 듣는 것 같아요. 약처럼. 잘 듣는 약처럼. It's my go-to medicine. Whenever I'm feeling kind of down, I listen to thrash music, thrash metal music and death metal music. 감사드립니다. 3998님, well done. Your homework is excellent. 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

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But before that, he was much more like a rocker. 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Very raw and very untamed, I would have to say. 좋습니다. 김장훈 노래만 불렀었고요. So here's another submission of homework for EQ 영어 by Benny님. This. See what Benny has sent us. My go-to stress-relieving food is ramen. You know, isn't that for all of us, right? So my go-to stress

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Right, a huge hit for, huge sort of a comeback hit for Mr. 조용필. And, you know, for, it was for all generation. It wasn't just for the, you know, older generation, but from young to pretty much everybody loved this song by 조용필. I remember, 정말. 어떤 제2의 어떤 커리어, 컴백 커리어를 하게 된 그런, 보내시게 된 그런 계기가 된 노래가 아닐까 이런 생각마저 듭니다. So the song after that was Al Green, Everything's Gonna Be Alright 였습니다. 3998님께서 오늘 그 숙제에 대해서 충동 구매에 기분 복도듬 당하는 사람 이런 답도 될까요? 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I can say that for you, right? But, you know, that wouldn't be homework then, right? I would love to have you do it and send it to me. 그 해석을 하셔서 영어로 using the expression go to 보내주시면 좋겠습니다. 그런 분 많을 것 같은데요. 저도 그런 것 같아요. 충동 구매를 통해서 스트레스를 푼다. I think not just a 충동 구매, but just basically shopping, you know, buying something, buying anything to relieve stress. I think that works for a lot of people. 그죠? 그 생각은 못했네요. So my go-to something is, I want to say it, but you know, I won't say it because I want 3958님 to do this on her own.

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2: 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The information hotline is available in 5 foreign languages, including English, Chinese, Japanese, Vietnamese, and Mongolian.Dial the hotline for information on a variety of topics including everyday living in Seoul, public transportation, immigration matters, tourism, culture events and etc. Foreigners can use this service wherever they are in the world. 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

at the peak of summer, surface temperatures on the road can easily get to 65 degrees. The heat buildup weakens car tires, leading to wear and tear that could jeopardize your safety and the safety of other motorists on the road. So during the hot summer months, get your tires checked regularly, looking for signs of damage. You should also monitor tire pressure, because the right air pressure helps keep the temperature of your tires down. Regular tire checks are key in detecting other issues to increase vehicle safety, like proper alignment. Let's all stay safe on the road this summer.

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2: DJ 이큐입니다.

Yes. 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I would have to say two very different kinds of paradise that we experienced here. 악뮤의 소문에 나고는 약간 뭔가 히피스러운 낙원. The Guns N' Roses Paradise는 뭔가 rock out, rockers paradise sort of, right? Both very nice song. 감사드립니다. So as per my request to 3998님 who sent in earlier about the impulsive buying 충동 구매 그 숙제를 본인이 하셔서 이렇게 제출하셨네요. 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So here it goes. My go-to stress reliever is impulse shopping. My go-to stress reliever, that's a good expression, is impulse shopping. Sometimes I relieve stress by buying things I don't really need. Well, that is what impulse buying is all about, right? Buying things that you don't need on impulse. 최근에 웹소설 웹툰 굿즈랑 책을 샀는데 남은 건 통장과 잠깐의 자기 만족뿐이라고. 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That was sort of my extra homework assignment for 3998님. Since 3998님 is such a good student, well done. 잘하셨습니다, 3998님. But don't try to go overboard with your impulse shopping. 충동 구매는 너무 심하게는 하지 마시고요. 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But I think you know what I'm talking about. My go-to is 노래방. I blast the music and scream high notes I never try at home. Then I immediately freeze and look around to see if anyone caught me. 그렇군요. 막 이렇게 노래를 크게 높은 음을 부르시다가 혹시 누가 듣고 있나? 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I think that would be the safest place to, do your singing there, right? Practice your belting and whatnot. 그러시면서 그런 곡이신 것 같은데 그런 곡을 신청해 주셨습니다. 함께 듣고 오겠습니다. Bon Jovi, Living on a Prayer.

That would be an excellent song to to really belt it out while driving. I was doing that too, while the song was being played on air. 좋습니다, Wisdom님. Nice done, nicely done with your homework. 뽀글님, 마지막 숙제 제출이 될 것 같은데요. 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So my go-to habit when I'm mentally exhausted, 뭔가 굉장히 지쳤을 때 정신적으로 멍때리기, spacing out이죠. 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I think that's what a lot of people need. Just not necessarily spacing out, but just, do nothing and sort of meditate and just, do absolutely nothing and stay calm and peaceful in a sort of a situation. 그런 것 같습니다. 누구에게나 다 필요한 그런 것인 것 같은데요. 그죠? 신청곡으로 에어의 곡 신청해 주셨는데요. 오늘 그러면 들어보고 오늘 준비한 또 스페셜 트리뷰트가 준비되어 있는데 4부에서 뮤직뷰티크로 돌아오겠습니다. 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
1: 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It occurs because of temperature differences. However, it's hard for our bodies to adjust to the difference. When exposed to such conditions for a long time, our peripheral vessels shrink. This causes abnormalities in our blood circulation and autonomic nervous system. People with high blood pressure, diabetes, and arthritis easily experience this. Here are things you can do to prevent the symptoms. Our bodies can handle a temperature difference of 5 degrees Celsius. Make sure the difference between the outdoors and indoors is within that range. Be aware that it mustn't be more than 8 degrees maximum.
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With the high temperatures raging on this month, it is important to know how to avoid heat-related illnesses. Heat stroke occurs when the body's temperature is 40 degrees or higher and is a life-threatening medical emergency. Heat exhaustion is a less serious condition caused by long exposure to the sun. Heat stroke may begin with symptoms of heat exhaustion, which begins with muscle cramping, headaches, and dizziness. Heat exhaustion leads to cold and clammy skin, while heat stroke leads to hot and dry skin. In case of a heat stroke, call 119 and take measures to lower your body temperature.

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0: warned for landslides.
1: Considering the involved dangers, it's natural that the Korea Forest Service issues a national warning annually. If a landslide happens in your area, it's possible you might see waterlogged debris and masses of earth surging downhill at a speed of more than 55 kilometers per hour. And because they can happen suddenly, it's even more important to adhere to measures of prevention.
0: Landslides generally happen where they have occurred in the past. Learn about risks related to the areas you'll be traveling in. And when passing through, listen for indicative sounds like boulders knocking together or trees crackling.
1: Keep in mind that areas burned by forest fires and with heavily saturated grounds are more susceptible to mudflows.
0: Flowing water is often a precursor, so keep an eye out for this as well.
1: If you ever find yourself in a landslide, report it immediately to 042-481-4119.

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Welcome to your daily Kickstarter Morning Groove. Look around your morning commute. Packed subways, endless brake lights, everyone somehow making it to work. It takes a subtle kind of grit just to show up and face the rush every single day. We tend to think greatness requires doing something heroic, like climbing a mountain or launching a rocket. But honestly, the real miracle is just powering through the daily grind. Getting out of bed, braving the madness, and holding your ground in a busy world, that takes quite strength. Simply showing up and living your life is an achievement in itself. So if you made it out the door today, give yourself some serious credit. You are already doing something amazing just by being here.

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1: At the peak of summer, surface temperatures on the road can easily get to 65 degrees. The heat buildup weakens car tires, leading to wear and tear that could jeopardize your safety and the safety of other motorists on the road. So during the hot summer months, get your tires checked regularly, looking for signs of damage. You should also monitor tire pressure, because the right air pressure helps keep the temperature of your tires down. Regular tire checks are key in detecting other issues to increase vehicle safety, like proper alignment. Let's all stay safe on the road this summer.

To prevent this, it is advised to reduce electricity consumption between 2 to 5 p.m., which is the peak usage period. Set your air conditioner's room temperature to 26 degrees Celsius or higher, and remember to unplug devices when not in use. During an emergency, turn off all electrical appliances and lights connected to the main power source. After a power outage, do not immediately reconnect the power supply. It is not secure and can hinder recovery efforts. The best way to prevent power shortages is by reducing electricity waste, and everyone can contribute to this effort.

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0: 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Morning groove, get in the groove. Let summer feed the energy soon. 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On Monday, on Tuesday, on Wednesday, on Thursday, on Friday. Every morning at 7 o'clock, let summer be your morning friend. Morning groove, got the groove. Morning groove, got the groove. Yeah!
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0: about that time, y'all. 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You know, Teflon. 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

With the high temperatures raging on this month, it is important to know how to avoid heat-related illnesses. Heat stroke occurs when the body's temperature is 40 degrees or higher and is a life-threatening medical emergency. Heat exhaustion is a less serious condition caused by long exposure to the sun. Heat stroke may begin with symptoms of heat exhaustion, which begins with muscle cramping, headaches, and dizziness. Heat exhaustion leads to cold and clammy skin, while heat stroke leads to hot and dry skin. In case of a heat stroke, call 119 and take measures to lower your body temperature.

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And Ben Sparrow says, this is regarding our MG Q&A question. Involuntarily, I'm not using items from way back when. I keep losing them or they break. Additionally, electronic devices become quickly obsolete. I totally agree with you because this happens to me all the time. So

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0: As we head into monsoon season, this is a timely reminder to be on guard for landslides.
1: Landslides generally happen where they have occurred in the past. Learn about risks related to the areas you'll be traveling in. And when passing through, listen for indicative sounds like boulders knocking together or trees crackling.
0: Keep in mind that areas burned by forest fires and with heavily saturated grounds are more susceptible to mudflows. Flowing water is often a precursor, so keep an eye out for this as well.
1: If you ever find yourself in a landslide, report it immediately to 042-481-4000.

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